is pretty clear. I'm coasting and I'm comatosing, shifting bills for boardroom deals. Then I'm straight facing, but to my

0: precious.
1: 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I think it's scary because, like, I'm always, like, quite a strong, I don't need shit from nobody, hyper-independent type person. But, like, I just don't feel like I can operate that forever.
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Maybe I'm a bit less. Maybe I'm a bit less. Maybe I'm a bit less. Maybe I'm a bit less. Maybe I'm a bit less. Maybe I'm a bit less. Maybe I'm a bit less. Maybe I'm a bit less. Maybe I'm a bit less. Maybe I'm a bit less. Maybe I'm a bit less. Maybe I'm a bit less. Maybe I'm a bit less. Maybe I'm a bit less. Maybe I'm a bit less. Maybe I'm a bit less. Maybe I'm a bit less. Maybe I'm a bit less. Maybe I'm a bit less. Maybe I'm a bit less. Maybe I'm a bit less. Maybe I'm a bit less. Maybe I'm a bit less. Maybe I'm a bit less. Maybe I'm a bit less. Maybe I'm a bit less. Maybe I'm a bit less. Maybe I'm a bit less. Maybe I'm a bit less. Maybe I'm a bit less. Maybe I'm a bit less. Maybe I'

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Or do you feel the same? 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

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We get to carry each other

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0: I'm sick of having the same conversation. Like, it's getting ridiculous.
1: What do you want me to do about it? I mean, I feel like...
0: I just need an answer. I need you to tell me what you want.

0: 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Ja, schade, dass ihr wieder das Off-Air-Gespräch nicht mitbekommt. Wir reden nämlich gerade hier über ganz andere Sachen. I just said we're talking about very different things right now. It's sometimes sad that people don't listen to
1: There's
0: the off-air.
1: There's an interview behind the interview.
0: Exactly. So you've been part of the straight edge movement in the 90s. Mm-hmm. Is this still accurate or is that like a long time ago?
1: Well, I was into straight edge music in the 80s, in the mid 80s in New York. And that was a movement where the general kind of teenage experience is about getting, getting drunk, taking drugs, doing stuff to just that maybe get out of your head or, you know what I mean? Everyone's been a teenager, so that's what it is. So straight edge music was a sort of kind of musical movement to be a counter to that experience. And I just really loved the music, and I felt like it was a cool thing to be while everyone was doing this one thing, which is pretty ordinary and common, that me and my friend group were going after something else. And so it was really cool. So I mean, I'm not straight edge currently, but I do support that scene and think it's great.
0: Like more aware than other bands maybe who love to drink 5 liters of beer per day.
1: Yeah, I don't have any problem with that either. For everybody's got their life to live and their choices to make, but I do feel like for myself there's always like a little straight edge mind, you know.

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You do not touch that piano until you are ready, and until they are ready to listen to you. You just make

Hello! Berlin, you guys, we are on the radio. 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This next one's called Don't Let Him Say Goodbye. If you know it, help me sing.

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1: Are you guys still with me? You still here? Okay, so a little bit of news. This next one's going to be the next single coming out July 9. So, guys, be ready. It's definitely July 9, okay? I just have to take a picture and it's coming, okay? This one's called Shut You Down.

0: You guys have doubled in the last two songs. 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I want to take a picture real quick. Can I? Does somebody have a phone that I can borrow? Oh, yeah, girl.
1: Selfie mode or?
0: Oh, let's
1: see your phone.
0: Okay, we got one. Get your smiles ready. All right, we got it. Thank you. This next one is called A Thousand Heavens. It's a little bit sexy and romantic.

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1: You guys have the best energy. I love it. It's about time I introduce you to my drummer, everybody. This is Josh. Say, hey, Josh. He's pretty good, hey? This next one is called How Deep, and it's about facing your fears, which is something that I've really had to try and do this year. Do we have any perfectionists in the room here? Yeah? Not me! The song will speak for itself, but this is new. This is a new one called How Deep.

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1: Guys standing in the heat, I appreciate you guys very much. It's hot, guys, it's hot. 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Why, thank you. This next one is called You Already Know. I wrote it when I was 15, now I'm 20, and I still don't have my license. Can you believe it? I need to learn how to drive, oh my gosh. No, chauffeur. This song is called You Already Know.

I have a few more songs left, but just as a disclaimer, we're going to have, it's still going to be good, guys, okay? Four more songs. So just a disclaimer. Okay. This next one's called Forgive Me.

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1: Oh, you guys. I feel so much love right now. I was feeling a little bit homesick today. My family's all the way in Australia. And I know, right? If they really loved me, they would be here. No, I'm joking. I grew up, I had a perfect childhood, and their unconditional love that they've always shown to me and my brother has kind of raised a high standard, a high bar for me for when I'm looking for someone who I want to spend the rest of my life with. And this is an appreciation anthem. We all want to be heard. We all want to be seen. We want to feel valued because we're all worth it. Say, I am worth it.
2: I am worth it.
1: Amen. This is right. This is true. So sometimes people don't make us feel like that, and we feel unwanted and unworthy. And this is my song to say, tell me that I'm amazing. This one is called Tell Me.

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1: You guys, I love you, I love you, I love you. 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

I want to stay here all day and all night. I'm welcome. This next song, I feel like I came out of quarantine or COVID without wanting to talk to anybody anymore. And I had my phone on Do Not Disturb. And anytime someone would call me, I just wanted to say, don't call me, please. I'm not reachable. 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I'm not here anymore. Don't talk to me. This song is called Stop Calling.

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1: We have one more song left. This is bad, but I'll be back. Berlin is my favorite place, you guys. I love you guys. Every time, I love it. This one is called What Did I Do? But before I play this one, this Thursday, THF Tower, you guys, I'm going to be there. I'm going to be playing another set. Goodbye, darlings. I'll see you on Thursday, THF Tower, okay? I'll see you there. This one is called What Did I Do? Okay, you guys, let's have some fun for this last one. Have you guys had a good time? Come on!

0: In dieser Woche zu Gast Bauer mit Doppel-A. Sein neues Album You ist gerade draußen und es ist relativ kurz. Es ist also eine gute halbe Stunde und es heißt auch noch You. Da will ich doch mal einiges von ihm wissen. So, when we have a listen to your whole album, which takes about 37 minutes or so.
1: Mm-hmm, yeah.
0: So it can be experienced as a mixtape.
1: Yeah.
0: So, and when I had a first listen, I thought, okay, this American guy wants to teach us British music history because I spotted so many different genres.
1: Yeah. I mean, more so like I'm sort of like referring back to it, you know what I mean? Or like kind of like doing a nod back to my influences. Yeah. But if someone learns about that kind of music, that's great. That's a great bonus.
0: So that's all. I thought this would be the approach by a cool musician to teach the kids.
1: Hey, maybe. That'd be cool. You know, kids, if you learn something, good.
0: So we have another track, which is called Somebody. And I draw some big beat inspiration so from this one. Yeah. Somebody. How came it all about?
1: Okay, this one, literally I was trying to make a song that was like Fatboy Slim, because I love Fatboy Slim so much. And I actually called the song Fatboy Soup, because I was eating soup when I made it, and I was like, I want to make a song called Fatboy Slim, or I like Fatboy Slim. And so yeah, that was the intention right away. And I found this sample, this sample by, what's his name, Willie Scott in the Birmingham Spirituals, like this amazing funk kind of gospel sample. And it had so much energy in it, had an amazing vocal and amazing kind of like chords. So I took, kind of chopped it all up and sort of rearranged it with this breakbeat. And just tried to, in the spirit of Fatboy Slim, tried to like combine a lot of different samples and smash them together, try to make something new.
0: Are you actually the guy who's shazamming all the time? Because
1: you
0: are. This could be a good sample, and this could be a good idea, and this and that and that.
1: Always. Okay. I've learned always be listening, you know, no matter where you are, if you're watching TV or walking or something, if I hear anything, try to shazam it or record it. And just like, you never know when you're going to find something good.
0: Ja, liebe Leute, jetzt hören wir Somebody von Bauer in dieser Woche zu Gast beim Elektronischen Abend.
2: Your attention, this is DJ Bauer. You should be startled to hear my voice. If it's any slight consolation, you've got plenty of company. You see, in this, the culmination of years of genius, I have perfected my greatest experiment. Absolute control of every loudspeaker in the world.

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me and my pals took decks and a generator over to this wee hidden beach up in Nile Sky. 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

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It was our peace, this place. And to say, like, without music, like...

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It ain't what you got. It's what you do with what you have. Do it well.